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Hello, music lovers, and welcome to The Many Moods of Ben Vaughn. I'm your host, Ben Vaughn, coming to you once again through the miracle of radio, the modern miracle of FM radio, and it's really great to be here on the air in stereo on the FM dial, or your device of choice. And we're very happy to have you here with us. We're broadcasting like we usually do from the Relay Shack in Parts Unknown, USA. We're centrally isolated here in the middle of nowhere in the Relay Shack, surrounded by boxes of records, CDs, 45s. We have 8-track tapes. We got all kinds of stuff laying around here, and I can't wait to play some of this music for you. We span many decades, many styles, and many moods on this show. And we have a list of genres we're going to try to get to during this hour. Blues, glam rock, soul, country, 70s album rock, New Orleans R&B, 50s rock and roll, and much, much more. And we also have a record that we're going to play that was banned by the BBC in 1961 for being too morbid. So stick around for that. We also have a record by the author of Old Time Rock and Roll by Bob Seger. The guy who wrote it had a great, great voice, and you will hear him sing, plus a record by Mungo Jerry that is not In the Summertime. All this and more during the next hour. So sit back, settle in, relax, get comfortable. This is The Many Moods of Ben Vaughn, and we're going to start off in a great place. Harry Nilsson with Gotta Get Up.

Nancy Sinatra and Lee Hazelwood. That was Lady Bird. And before that, we heard Earl King with Trick Bag, a New Orleans record. And we started that set off with Harry Nilsson and Gotta Get Up from his album Nilsson Schmilsson. I'm Ben Vaughn. This is the Many Moods of Ben Vaughn that you're tuned into. And we have a record on the turntable right now that was banned by the BBC for being too morbid. The year was 1961. The record is a tribute to Buddy Holly. In fact, it's called Tribute to Buddy Holly by Mike Berry. And it was produced by the notorious Joe Meek, who could make very interesting sounds in the studio. Here we go. Mike Berry and the Outlaws with Tribute to Buddy Holly here on the Many Moods.

the great Fred Neil, Other Side to This Life. And before that, we heard Pass the Hatchet, a record out of New Orleans by Roger and the Gypsies from 1968. And we started that set off with Tribute to Buddy Holly by Mike Berry and the Outlaws. Queued up and ready to go, we have a record by the guy who wrote Old Time Rock and Roll, the Big Bob Seger song. But we're going to hear him sing when we return with The Many Moods of Ben Vaughn.

Org, brought to you by KFC. Starting tonight, patchy smoke with mostly clear skies and a low around 51. Later tonight, the air quality may be affected due to the smoke. Moving into Monday, patchy smoke continues with sunny conditions and a high near 78. Monday night brings more patchy smoke, mostly cloudy with a low around 60. Currently, it's 68 and clear. For UCToday.org, I'm Bill Banks with your weather flash.

0: coming to you across the airwaves. These are the many moods of Ben Vaughn. And now, here's your host, Ben Vaughn.
1: All right, we are back. Welcome back to the show. The Many Moods is now in syndication. That's right, we are in syndication. We are all over the place on terrestrial radio, and we thank all of you out there for making that happen. And we have the podcast, too. So thank you, thank you, thank you. All right, it's time right now for Lou Reed, Vicious from Transformer.

When Lee Hazelwood tells you to sit down, you can't tell if it's an invitation or a command. The great Lee Hazelwood with Performer. And before that, we heard Dee Dee Sharp from Philadelphia. Yes, the queen herself. The great, great, awesome Dee Dee Sharp with I Really Love You. That was from, I think, 1965. I think that sounds right. And we started that set off with Lou Reed. And Vicious. I'm Ben Vaughn. This is the Many Moods of Ben Vaughn that you're tuned into on your radio or device of choice. We are here in the Relay Shack, broadcasting from the Relay Shack in Parts Unknown, USA. And we are surrounded here by boxes of records, CDs, 45s, and I have a 45 right here in my hand on Fame Records. This is George Jackson, a great songwriter and soul singer. But one song that he wrote is infamous at this point in our culture. Old Time Rock and Roll by Bob Seger. This is the guy who wrote it, but what we're going to hear is a showcase for his singing voice. This is called Back in Your Arms by George Jackson.

0: We have been listening to Mongo Santa Maria and Afro Blue. And before that, we heard Crazy Mixed Up World by Little Walter. And before Little Walter, we heard Graham Parker from 1975. Not to be confused with Junior Parker. Graham Parker with Between You and Me. And we started that set off with Back in Your Arms by George Jackson. Coming up after the break, a song by Mungo Jerry that is not In the Summertime. This and more when we return with the Many Moods of Ben Vaughn.
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3: Don't touch that dial. 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
0: Woo! All right, we are back. And we know you have other entertainment options, so we thank you for choosing the Many Moods. Yes, we do. And we have a record right now on the turntable that is just flat out great. The Way I Walk by Jack Scott here on the Many Moods.

0: Yes, I know. We play that song a lot here on The Many Moods, and there's a very good reason for that. It is fantastic. The Beach Boys with Sail on Sailor. And before the Beach Boys, we heard San Antonio's own Doug Somm with Dealer's Blues. And before Doug, we heard The Way I Walk by Jack Scott. I'm Ben Vaughn. This is The Many Moods of Ben Vaughn that you're tuned into on your radio or device of choice. And if you like what you hear, this show is now available as a podcast on an internet near you. That is correct. Wherever you find podcasts, we're up there. We're very easy to find. And we thank KCDZ in Joshua Tree, California, for putting these shows up on the information superhighway for you to download and enjoy. And we also have a social media presence of sorts. We are on Instagram and Facebook. So if you see us up there, take a moment to like us. Really, really like us. All right, it's time to hear a song by Mungo Jerry that is not In the Summertime, but it's from the album that In the Summertime is on. Mungo Jerry with Moving On, here on The Many Moods.
1: Got up this morning, I got an aching head.

Yes, Bobby Womack sings the Great American Songbook, and oddly, this is the version I heard first before I went backwards and found out where it originally came from. But what a great door to go in. Bobby Womack. And before Bobby Womack, we heard Mungo Jerry with Moving On. Well, folks, that just about does it. We have run out of time here on the Many Moods of Ben Vaughn. We got to go. We got to get out of here. The show is produced by Charles Tobias, engineered by Kevin Jarvis. Our announcer is Smith Harrison, and I'm your host, Ben Vaughn. Thank you so much for listening. Come back and visit us again right here in the Relay Shack. We'll be waiting for you. Until then, arrivederci, auf Wiedersehen, adios, au revoir, aloha, and goodbye. See ya.

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awesome solo Bobby Weir. That is the track Cassidy, a 2022 remaster, which came off of Bobby Weir's solo album Ace, as they were celebrating the 50th anniversary deluxe edition. And now we've got another 50th anniversary of a Bob Weir project, talking about Kingfish, celebrating the 50th anniversary of the debut studio album. It's going to be released on vinyl. We got more details on that, but let's get into some more solo Bobby, which this is really refreshing, celebrating the 50th anniversary of the Kingfish album. When we dived this deep into Bobby projects, it was to celebrate his life as he joined the great Jam in the Sky earlier this year. But now, celebrating the 50th anniversary of a Bob Weir studio side project here on The Official Tapes.

0: This is the official tapes.
1: Jonah was jumping, going round and round. Yeah.

0: Thank you.
1: You're witnessing possibly the only ritual older than music, that being tuning up.

0: Thank you all. Good morning.
1: The thing about concert reviews is that you have to remember that even good ones are wrong. I mean, for us, the experience is so intensely subjective that there's no really accurate way to review them that makes any sense to us. For the people who are at the show, it's a different kind of experience, so sometimes they may reflect something a little bit more like what the audience experienced. But no matter how you slice it, it never is, you know, they're never entirely satisfying for any reason.
2: I'll tell you what, though, I've forgotten who it was that said that. Said this, but my favorite quote about all that is, critics are to musicians as ornithologists are to birds.
1: Yeah. Huh? What?

0: always fun to just be able to karaoke, maybe make up your own words with an instrumental. But that is Lazy Lightning going into Supplication, recorded July of 1975 at Bobby Weir's studio album Aces in Mill Valley, California. And don't worry, coming up here on the official tapes, we'll hear another take of Lazy Lightning into Supplication, but this one will have vocals and it will be live at Red Rocks. They released that on the Blues for Allah, The Angels Share, as they were celebrating the 50th anniversary of the Grateful Dead's studio album, Blues for Allah. And we've got another 50th anniversary to celebrate. This time is going to be the album Kingfish, debut studio album by the American rock band Kingfish, featuring Grateful Dead rhythm guitarist and vocalist Bob Weir as a core member. We did dip into some of that album of Kingfish, but we also heard One More Saturday Night with the band Kingfish. That is from the King Biscuit Flower Hour Presents in Concert. Good luck trying to track that one down at the local record store. We went into that album, Kingfish. We heard the track This Time. We also went live with Kingfish with an album titled Live and Kicking. Kind of an interesting release with that one. Although Bob Weir is playing with that band during the performance, they were trying to separate his involvement with Kingfish and him getting back with the Grateful Dead. So they kind of, on the mix, turned him down a little bit. But you can still kind of hear his guitar and his vocals, which bled through on the drum track. But they did give him that spotlight as he sang Around and Around, which you can find on Live and Kicking. So if you thought that mix was a little funky, that wasn't just your ears. That was how it was released. We went back into the studio with Kingfish with the release of the track Big Iron. And then we kicked off the program here at Official Tapes with Cassidy from the 50th anniversary deluxe edition of Ace, which was recorded in February of 1972 as the album was celebrating its 50th anniversary from Bob Weir's solo stuff. Hey, I'm Corey. Thank you for listening to the official tapes. Bob Weir, Kingfish, celebrating its 50th anniversary. You'll be able to get it on vinyl, and you'll also be able to get the release on the radio with the official tapes.
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5: With your weather flash, I'm Bill Banks, UCtoday.org. 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Starting tonight, patchy smoke with mostly clear skies and a low around 51. Monday brings sunny conditions with a high near 78. Monday night, we'll see more patchy smoke with mostly cloudy skies and a low around 60. Currently, it's 64 and clear. For UCtoday.org, I'm Bill Banks with your weather flash.

0: Rob Wasserman. Singing ashes, ashes, I fall. Thank you.
1: From fall of 1988, Bobby Weir and Rob Wasserman from the Bob Weir and Rob Wasserman live official release. That is Blue Sky Bop going into Throwing Stones. That track, Throwing Stones, found its way onto some Grateful Dead set list, so that may sound familiar to the Deadheads. As far as the Bobby Heads, we heard Bobby Weir taking charge on El Paso. Nothing like singing about a West Texas town in West Germany. We heard the Grateful Dead from April 24th, 1972. You can find that on official release, Rockin' the Rhine with the Grateful Dead. And a release that highlighted legendary venues such as Rockin' the Rhine. How about Red Rocks? From August 12th, 1979, we heard Lazy Lightning going into Supplication, which you can find on the box set, Enjoying the Ride. And that release was all about legendary venues that the Grateful Dead had performed. And I've been laying thick on the Bob Weir stuff because Bobby Weir's side project, when he was on leave, I guess when the whole band was on hiatus of the 1975 year, they decided to stop touring. And one of the perks of the Grateful Dead not touring is they also got to do their solo stuff. So Jerry Garcia was getting into bluegrass, Merle Saunders, Jerry Garcia Band, and Bob Weir was getting into Kingfish. And now they are going to be celebrating the 50th anniversary of the debut studio album from the band Kingfish, which features Grateful Dead rhythm guitarist and vocalist Bob Weir. You'll be able to get the release on vinyl, and you'll also be able to get the release on the radio with the official tapes.

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3: 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Starting tonight, patchy smoke with mostly clear skies and a low around 51. Monday brings sunny conditions with a high near 78. Monday night, we'll see more patchy smoke with mostly cloudy skies and a low around 60. Currently, it's 64 and clear. For UCToday.org, I'm Bill Banks with your weather flash.
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3: Spain is World Cup champions. The Red Fury took down Argentina 1-0 in extra time to secure their second ever tournament win. Ferran Torres scored in the 106th minute as Spain held on from East Rutherford. Spain's first tournament win came in 2010. A top Trump administration official says the United States military operation against Iran will continue until the mission is complete. Appearing on ABC's This Week, Energy Secretary Chris Wright said President Trump's mission is essential for peace in the Middle East and peace in the world. A severe storm front is headed for the Midwest this week. Forecasters are warning of thunderstorms, producing hail, damaging winds, and torrential downpours starting Monday afternoon, with Wisconsin getting the worst of it. Second Lady Usha Vance gave birth today to her fourth child. Vice President J.D. Vance made the announcement on X, noting that Alec Neil Vance arrived healthy and that the family is overjoyed. The couple already has two boys and a girl. I'm Rob Martier.
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5: 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Starting tonight, patchy smoke with mostly clear skies and a low around 51. Later tonight, the temperatures will drop further, leading to a cool evening. Looking ahead to Monday, patchy smoke continues with sunny conditions, reaching a high near 78. Monday night brings more patchy smoke, mostly cloudy skies and a low around 60. Currently, it's 60 and clear. 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
4: With your weather flash, I'm Bill Banks, uctoday.org. 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Starting tonight, an air quality alert is in effect. Patchy smoke with mostly clear skies and a low around 51. Looking ahead to Monday, sunny conditions with highs near 78. Later Monday night, mostly cloudy skies and a low around 60. Currently, it's 59 and overcast. For uctoday.org, I'm Bill Banks with your weather flash.

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5: 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Starting tonight, an air quality alert is in effect. Patchy smoke with mostly clear skies and a low around 51. On Monday, patchy smoke continues with sunny conditions, highs near 78. Later Monday night, mostly cloudy with a low around 60. Currently, it's 57 and clear. For UCtoday.org, I'm Bill Banks with your weather flash.

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1: Hey, how you doing? 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It's okay to rock and roll, right? 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
2: 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I'm Robert Orner, interim pastor at the church. I would like to invite you to our Sunday services, which are open to the public. 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
4: With your weather flash, I'm Bill Banks, UCToday.org. 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Starting tonight, an air quality alert is in effect. Patchy smoke with mostly clear skies and a low around 51. On Monday, sunny conditions with highs near 78. Later Monday night, mostly cloudy with a low around 60. Tuesday brings rain showers likely with a high near 79. Currently, it's 56 and clear. For UCToday.org, I'm Bill Banks with your weather flash.

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5: 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Later tonight, patchy smoke with mostly clear skies, a low around 51. Looking ahead to Monday, patchy smoke returns, sunny with a high near 78. Later Monday night, more patchy smoke, mostly cloudy with a low around 60. Currently, it's 55 and clear. For UCToday.org, I'm Bill Banks with your weather.

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4: 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This morning, patchy smoke with mostly sunny skies and a high near 78. Tonight, patchy smoke continues with mostly cloudy skies, a low around 61. Looking ahead to Tuesday, a chance of rain showers develops with a high near 78. Currently, it's 53 and clear. For UCToday.org, I'm Bill Banks with your weather flash.

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6: 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Today, an air quality alert is in effect. This morning, patchy smoke with mostly sunny skies and a high near 78. Later tonight, patchy smoke continues with mostly cloudy skies, a low around 61. Looking ahead to Tuesday, showers are likely with mostly cloudy skies and a high near 78. Currently, it's 52 and clear. For UCtoday.org, I'm Bill Banks with your weather.

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2: John and Heidi.
0: It's Monday, my beautiful bride right here at my side. How you doing, Heidi?
1: I am great. How are you?
0: I'm fantastic. I love your shirt, by the way.
1: Thank you.
0: Bottom Nightmare Band. I just realized that because that is from
1: Emmett Otter's Jug Band Christmas.
0: And so you're wearing a Christmas shirt today.
1: So I am.
0: It's a little early for that. I'm excited to visit with Lucas Haas. He is an actor and a musician, which is kind of cool because I just found out he's a musician. I'm going to ask him about that. But he's been in a lot of movies and TV shows. He's in a thing on Amazon Prime or Prime Video is what they call that. I'm still in the habit of calling it Amazon Prime. I'm going to try to get to the point where I quit saying that. But Prime Video, they released a thing called Spider Noir. I started watching this. It's got Nicolas Cage as Spider-Man.
1: I love Nick Cage.
0: But it goes back to, you know, like, I don't know if it's the 1930s, you know, the film noir era. So they have a version in black and white. They have another version in this vibrant, like, almost comic strip colored in. Anyway, I'm going to chat with Lucas Haas. He's a bad guy in this. I can't see him as a bad guy. He seems like a nice dude, but we're going to chat with him all about it coming up.
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1: The sounds of Canada Lake, sunny 105.7.

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1: Canadota Lake's greatest hits.
0: Now, big screen, little screen, Sacha Baron Cohen has wrapped production on a new Ali G film, which will bring his sketch comedy breakout back to the big screen. The character was previously featured in 2002's Ali G India House. The new film has been shot in secret, much like Borat was done in 2006 and the 2020 Borat movie. So I don't know if this is going to be good, if it's not going to be good, but it's going to be coming out soon. An American Horror Story has set a release date for their highly anticipated 13th season, September 24th on Hulu and FX.
1: We used to watch that. It's been a long time.
0: Yeah, we have, but it's on Hulu, so we haven't had that for a bit, but we can check it out. Oh, I see it's also on Disney Plus that we also don't have, but we'll get one of those. And Flashdance icon actress Jennifer Beals is joining the CBS spinoff series NCIS New York. She's going to be a series regular in the newest installment.
1: She is so pretty.
0: She really is. Very talented, too.
1: Still is. Beautiful.
0: So, big screen, little screen, right here on the John and Heidi Show.
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2: John and Heidi.
0: Heidi, did you know that some clouds can produce lightning even without rain?
1: These I did not.
0: Dry storms often occur in super hot climates, and they can actually spark wildfires. So,
1: yikes.
0: Because, you know, now you got all this lightning, but you don't even have the rain to kind of keep it under. Everything gets dry.
1: That's awful.
0: So there you go. We don't know everything, but now we know this.
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5: 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I'm Trey Westerberg. This update brought to you by KFC. Two Union City residents have pleaded guilty in a child neglect case involving their two young daughters. Courtney Boardman and Keith Griffin admitted to aggravated assault after prosecutors say the children suffered severe malnutrition and developmental delays because they were never introduced to solid food. Investigators say the girls, who were 4 and 5 years old when authorities intervened in 2023, required feeding tubes after they were found unable to eat solid foods. Both are scheduled to be sentenced on September 15th. Prosecutors are recommending a prison sentence of 3 to 7 years. For Griffith, while no sentencing recommendation was included in Boardman's plea agreement, the children remain in foster care. A Spartansburg man is facing attempted homicide charges. 53-year-old Earl Rohrer III allegedly fired a rifle at a pickup truck July 8th. The vehicle was hit 3 times. The incident took place in the 23,000 block of Byler, 3 miles west of Spartansburg. A teenage driver and passenger were in the vehicle and were not hit. Rohrer was arraigned on multiple charges, including attempted homicide, on July 9th. Bail was set at $250,000. Rohrer was taken to the Crawford County Jail. New charges have been filed against a Wattsburg man already charged with rape of a child. 53-year-old Richard Sweet is in the Warren County Jail, where he is now accused of aggravated assault. Sweet allegedly tossed boiling water on another inmate at the jail. Sweet was booked into the jail last December on the rape charges.
6: 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Erie Seawolves baseball, they beat Richmond yesterday on the road by a 10-5 score. With that, they take 2 of 3 in the weekend at series. Off today, they are going to stay on the road as they are set to open up a 6-game series at Chesapeake that is going to begin tomorrow afternoon. Cleveland Guardians baseball, they lose to the Pittsburgh Pirates yesterday by a 7-1 score. Stephen Kwan had 2 hits for Cleveland, who has now won 3 of their past 4 series against Pittsburgh, but they lose this one. Guardians match up against Minnesota tonight. Tanner Bibee on the mound. The right-hander is 3-9 with a 3.90 ERA. The Pirates are set to begin a series against the Yankees. That's your Sports Flash for UCToday.org. I'm Matt Pauley.
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9: From your weather authority today, not too humid or smoky, mostly sunny and comfortable near 82. Tonight, partly cloudy, not as comfortable, increasingly humid. Late night shower possible, 65 to 70. Tuesday, breezy, warm and muggy. A few isolated weak storms in the morning, drying out midday, then scattered showers and thunderstorms afternoon to evening, 80 to 85. Latest weather updates on the Your Erie to Go app. I'm weather authority meteorologist Craig Flint.
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0: Now, surveys and studies and such, it turns out that rich people like fake brand name goods, too. A new study found that people at both ends of the income scale are especially likely to buy knockoff designer products. Middle-income people, not as much. Researchers at the National University of Singapore analyzed millions of counterfeit purchases, 24,000 U.S. zip codes. They found that motivations for buying fake Gucci bags and the like go beyond saving money, with status, social influence, and psychology also playing a role. Lower-income shoppers tend to buy counterfeits because they want these things, but they're not accessible unless it's the fake. But wealthy consumers favor fake products from the actual things as well.
1: Huh.
0: Since the rich are more likely to purchase higher price replicas, suggesting a preference for better quality fakes. Counterfeit versions of iconic products like the Birkin bag and the Chanel classic flap were found to be especially popular. Researchers say the growing cost of e-commerce has made fake luxury goods easier to access, and they say that anti-counterfeiting efforts should target a wider range of consumers. So I don't care about brands at all.
1: Interesting.
0: I wear Crocs. I don't think anyone's making fake Crocs. I have some mocks.
1: Yes, they are.
0: Yeah, I got some that are knockoff Crocs, but I don't think they did it because people couldn't afford them. They were like, hey, we want to get in on the Croc money. Anyway, surveys and studies and such on the John and Heidi Show.
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0: Time now for the joke of the day as I hand things off to my beautiful bride, Heidi. Still got some silly little jokes here?
1: Oh, yeah.
0: Oh, good, good. I'm glad. I like these. And I'm not offended by any of them. All
1: right. What is the difference between a well-dressed man on a bicycle and a well-dressed man on a unicycle?
0: I don't know.
1: A tire.
0: Ah, that's good. That's good stuff.
1: You're so corny.
0: Well, you know,
1: you love
0: easy.
1: These jokes.
0: I'm just easy to please with the silly jokes. That's good. See, and then I'll tell somebody this. I was at the bank the other day, and I told one of your dumb jokes, and the lady, and then I said, that's from my wife.
1: Don't blame that on me.
0: All right. That is your joke of the day on the John and Heidi Show.
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3: 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I'm Trey Westerberg. This update brought to you by Progressive. A Spartansburg man is facing attempted homicide charges. 53-year-old Earl Rohrer III allegedly fired a rifle at a pickup truck July 8th. The vehicle was hit three times. The incident took place in the 23,000 block of Byler, 3 miles west of Spartansburg. A teenage driver and passenger were in the vehicle and were not hit. Rohrer was arraigned on multiple charges, including attempted homicide, on July 9th. Bail was set at $250,000. Rohrer was taken to the Crawford County Jail. New charges have been filed against a Wattsburg man already charged with rape of a child. 53-year-old Richard Sweet is in the Warren County Jail, where he is now accused of aggravated assault. Sweet allegedly tossed boiling water on another inmate at the jail. Sweet was booked into the jail last December on the rape charges. Two Union City residents have pleaded guilty in a child neglect case involving their two young daughters. Courtney Boardman and Keith Griffin admitted to aggravated assault after prosecutors say the children suffered severe malnutrition and developmental delays because they were never introduced to solid food. Investigators say the girls, who were 4 and 5 years old when authorities intervened in 2023, required feeding tubes after they were found unable to eat solid foods. Both are scheduled to be sentenced on September 15th. Prosecutors are recommending a prison sentence of 3 to 7 years for Griffith. While no sentencing recommendation was included in Boardman's plea agreement, the children remain in foster care. I'm Trey Westerberg from UCToday.org.
4: There are growing concerns about the spread of war in the Middle East, with word of the deaths of 3 American service members and the U.S. launching retaliatory airstrikes. U.S. CENTCOM confirms an Iranian strike killed 2 U.S. service members and left 1 missing, while another service member was killed in action in Iraq. It all comes as Iran's supreme leader is vowing to widen the war if the U.S. keeps attacking the Islamic Republic. Spain is the winner of the World Cup, defeating Argentina 1-0. It's the second time Spain has won the World Cup, with the first coming in 2010. New data shows the World Cup raised consumer spending around the U.S. in June. More from Lisa Carton.
5: The Bank of America Institute found that consumer spending using credit and debit cards increased over 6% from a year ago. The B of A data shows higher consumer spending, mainly at restaurants and bars. It also found many lower-income households increased their spending.
4: I'm Michael Kastner.
6: 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The National League wildcard race continues to be very, very tight. The Pittsburgh Pirates take 2 of 3 from Cleveland, winning yesterday 7-1. Paul Skeens pitches well as he picks up the victory to go to 9-8. As we look at the wildcard standings right now, there is a virtual 3-way tie for the final wildcard spot. The Cardinals are 51-47, and then the Marlins and Pirates are 52-48. Both the Cardinals and Marlins lost yesterday, which allowed the Pirates to pull even with those teams for that final wild card position. Pirates are going to open up a series against the Yankees tonight. Righty Braxton Ashcraft on the mound. He enters with a 9-3 record. That's your Sports Flash for UCToday.org. I'm Matt Pauley.
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9: I'm your weather authority today. Not too humid or smoky, mostly sunny and comfortable near 82. Tonight, partly cloudy, not as comfortable, increasingly humid. Late night shower possible, 65 to 70. Tuesday, breezy, warm and muggy. A few isolated weak storms in the morning, drying out midday, then scattered showers and thunderstorms afternoon to evening, 80 to 85. Latest weather updates on the Your Erie to Go app. I'm weather authority, meteorologist Craig Flint.

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0: Time now for the scoop of the day. 40% of people say they have a favorite spot on the couch that nobody else should sit in.
1: Yeah, we both do.
0: We just had, who's at our house? Oh, was it your cousin's son was
1: yes.
0: at our house. And when he was there, he was sitting in my spot. You were, for some reason, sitting in a completely different random spot. Then I sat in your spot. And when I sat down, I was like, wow.
1: This is nice.
0: This is really nice. My part of the sofa is all smooshed down from a fat guy sitting there all the time. Heidi's, hers is all nice. And I was like, I'm going to be sitting here from now on. Well, and it turns out that our devices can result in more problems than just text neck. So the tech neck is where people are looking down, they get their neck. According to a report from the BBC, experts say too much screen time could result in phone body. It's a combination of any or all related afflictions that include tech neck, eye strain, weaker grip strength, and reduced motor skills.
1: Yeah.
0: In addition, constant smartwatch use can even irritate your skin. Looking down at a screen puts extra pressure on the back of your neck, of course. So raising your device to eye level and taking regular breaks can help. Spending more time outdoors may protect your eyesight, while exercise and hands-on hobbies like cooking, woodworking, or playing an instrument can actually help maintain strength and coordination. The good news? Experts say making small changes now may help prevent bigger problems in the future.
1: Yes.
0: There you go. Scoop of the day on the John and Heidi Show.
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2: John and Heidi.
0: Time now for the movie quote of the day. I can't even say the quote on the radio, but I do think Heidi's going to get it. She'll definitely know the movie. And you'll even know who said it. It's from 2004. I'm not drinking any bleeping Merlot.
3: Oh,
0: we watched this with our son. He made us watch it. It was so funny. Paul Giamatti is who said it.
3: Yes, I remember it. What's it called?
0: Sideways.
3: Yes.
0: Yeah, Sideways. And our son was shocked that we had not seen that. And I'm like, is it a big deal? He goes, no, you guys would love that. You haven't seen that? So we're like, I haven't seen it. And he brings the DVD, comes to our
3: house.
0: Really
3: funny.
0: And we laughed all the way through it because it really is pretty funny. So I love Paul Giamatti. He is such a talented dude.
3: He really is.
0: And I've seen him play super serious roles. I've seen him play really silly roles. And I just think he is awesome. So if anybody knows Paul Giamatti, have your people call my people. I'd love to have him on the show. Movie quote of the day on the John and Heidi Show.
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6: Local news now from UCToday.org. I'm Trey Westerberg. This update brought to you by KFC. Two Union City residents have pleaded guilty in a child neglect case involving their two young daughters. Courtney Boardman and Keith Griffin admitted to aggravated assault after prosecutors say the children suffered severe malnutrition and developmental delays because they were never introduced to solid food. Investigators say the girls, who were 4 and 5 years old when authorities intervened in 2023, required feeding tubes after they were found unable to eat solid foods. Both are scheduled to be sentenced on September 15th. Prosecutors are recommending a prison sentence of 3 to 7 years for Griffith, while no sentencing recommendation was included in Boardman's plea agreement. The children remain in foster care. A Spartansburg man is facing attempted homicide charges. 53-year-old Earl Rohrer III allegedly fired a rifle at a pickup truck July 8th. The vehicle was hit 3 times. The incident took place in the 23,000 block of Byler, 3 miles west of Spartansburg. A teenage driver and passenger were in the vehicle and were not hit. Rohrer was arraigned on multiple charges, including attempted homicide on July 9th. Bail was set at $250,000. Rohrer was taken to the Crawford County Jail. New charges have been filed against a Wattsburg man already charged with rape of a child. 53-year-old Richard Sweet is in the Warren County Jail, where he is now accused of aggravated assault. Sweet allegedly tossed boiling water on another inmate at the jail. Sweet was booked into the jail last December on the rape charges.
7: 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The National League wildcard race continues to be very, very tight. The Pittsburgh Pirates take 2 of 3 from Cleveland, winning yesterday 7-1. Paul Skeens pitches well as he picks up the victory to go to 9-8. As we look at the wildcard standings right now, there is a virtual three-way tie for the final wildcard spot. The Cardinals are 51-47, and then the Marlins and Pirates are 52-48. Both the Cardinals and Marlins lost yesterday, which allowed the Pirates to pull even with those teams for that final wild card position. Pirates are going to open up a series against the Yankees tonight. Righty Braxton Ashcraft on the mound. He enters with a 9-3 record. That's your Sports Flash for UCToday.org. I'm Matt Pauley.
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11: From your weather authority today, not too humid or smoky. Mostly sunny and comfortable near 82. Tonight, partly cloudy, not as comfortable, increasingly humid. Late night shower possible, 65 to 70. Tuesday, breezy, warm and muggy. A few isolated weak storms in the morning, drying out midday. Then scattered showers and thunderstorms afternoon to evening, 80 to 85. Latest weather updates on the Your Irrigo app. I'm weather authority meteorologist Craig Flint.
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1: Did you know that flash floods kill more people in the desert than dehydration?
0: No kidding.
1: Isn't that crazy?
0: Never would have thought of that.
1: And apparently playing video games improves your eyesight's spatial resolution, which distinguishes between shades of a color.
0: Oh, that's nice.
1: And ham is the meat from a pig's rear leg, and the word literally means back of the knee.
0: That's what ham means?
1: Apparently.
0: Back of the knee.
1: Yeah. Huh. That's news to me.
0: That is also news to me.
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3: 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I'm Trey Westerberg. 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A Spartansburg man is facing attempted homicide charges. 53-year-old Earl Rohrer III allegedly fired a rifle at a pickup truck July 8th. The vehicle was hit three times. The incident took place in the 23,000 block of Byler, 3 miles west of Spartansburg. A teenage driver and passenger were in the vehicle and were not hit. Rohrer was arraigned on multiple charges, including attempted homicide on July 9th. Bail was set at $250,000. Rohrer was taken to the Crawford County Jail. New charges have been filed against a Wattsburg man already charged with rape of a child. 53-year-old Richard Sweet is in the Warren County Jail, where he is now accused of aggravated assault. Sweet allegedly tossed boiling water on another inmate at the jail. Sweet was booked into the jail last December on the rape charges. Two Union City residents have pleaded guilty in a child neglect case involving their two young daughters. Courtney Boardman and Keith Griffin admitted to aggravated assault after prosecutors say the children suffered severe malnutrition and developmental delays because they were never introduced to solid food. Investigators say the girls, who were 4 and 5 years old when authorities intervened in 2023, required feeding tubes after they were found unable to eat solid foods. Both are scheduled to be sentenced on September 15th. Prosecutors are recommending a prison sentence of 3 to 7 years for Griffith. While no sentencing recommendation was included in Boardman's plea agreement, the children remain in foster care. I'm Trey Westerberg from UCtoday.org.
4: Spain is the 2026 World Cup champion. They took down Argentina 1-0 in extra time on Sunday to secure their second ever tournament win. Argentina's Lionel Messi did not have a single shot on goal throughout the 120 minutes of the match. Attacks in the Middle East continue after the deaths of 3 American service members. U.S. CENTCOM confirms an Iranian strike killed 2 U.S. service members and left one missing, while another service member was killed in action in Iraq. The National Hurricane Center in Miami is closely tracking Tropical Depression 2, which has officially formed in the northeastern Gulf. Senior hurricane specialist Philippe Papin says,
5: currently, it is still a tropical depression right now. And so, like, right now, it's just currently in the northeastern portion of the Gulf. Maximum sustained winds right now are 35 miles per hour. We are expecting it, though, to become a tropical storm later today.
4: I'm Michael Kastner.
6: 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Erie Seawolves baseball, they beat Richmond yesterday on the road by a 10-5 score. With that, they take 2 of 3 in the weekend series. Off today, they are going to stay on the road as they are set to open up a 6-game series at Chesapeake. That is going to begin tomorrow afternoon. Cleveland Guardians baseball, they lose to the Pittsburgh Pirates yesterday by a 7-1 score. Stephen Kwan had 2 hits for Cleveland, who has now won 3 of their past 4 series against Pittsburgh, but they lose this one. Guardians match up against Minnesota tonight. Tanner Bibee on the mound. The right-hander is 3-9 with a 3.90 ERA. The Pirates are set to begin a series against the Yankees. That's your Sports Flash for UCtoday.org. I'm Matt Pauley.
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9: From your weather authority today, not too humid or smoky, mostly sunny and comfortable near 82. Tonight, partly cloudy, not as comfortable, increasingly humid. Late night shower possible, 65 to 70. Tuesday, breezy, warm and muggy. A few isolated weak storms in the morning, drying out midday. Then scattered showers and thunderstorms afternoon to evening, 80 to 85. Latest weather updates on the Your Erie to Go app. I'm weather authority, meteorologist Craig Flint.

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2: John and Heidi.
0: Fun fact for you, Heidi.
1: What's that, John?
0: Michael Jordan was cut from his high school basketball team his sophomore year.
1: I knew that.
0: Isn't that wild?
1: That is crazy.
0: Think about the kids that were on that team that later when he was in the NBA, they're like, yeah, I used to play basketball and he got cut. I got to stay on the team. So
1: yeah.
0: It's just wild to me. Fun fact for you, Heidi.
1: What's that, John?
0: The human brain cannot feel pain. So if they're doing brain surgery, they don't even need to numb you up.
1: I knew that.
0: Fun fact for you, Heidi.
1: What is it?
0: A lion's roar can be heard from more than 5 miles away.
1: Isn't that crazy?
0: Yeah. Fun fact for you, Heidi.
1: What's that, John?
0: Roses cut in the afternoon last longer than roses cut in the morning.
1: Really?
0: And they don't know why. And we'll do one final fun fact for you, Heidi.
1: What's that, John?
0: Technically speaking, brides do not walk down the aisle. They walk down the nave.
1: Hmm.
0: Yeah. So there you go. She's not coming down the aisle.
1: Now you know.
0: She's coming down the nave. Several fun facts. Now you know. Thanks for listening to the John and Heidi Show.
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And today we feature track one on side two of the album. It's a John song, first released on the album A Hard Day's Night in Britain. John described today's featured song as resembling a, quote, black New York girl group song. In 1965, the Beach Boys covered today's song on their Beach Boys Party album. Paul claims today's song may have been based in real experiences or affairs John was having. And today's song was performed in the film A Hard Day's Night during the studio performance sequence. Here's Tell Me Why on your daily Beatle Break.

0: Well, that's going to do it for this edition of your Daily Beetle Break. I'm Dave Marino. Thanks for joining us. And we'll catch you right here next time. 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
1: Canadota Lake's greatest hits.
0: Time now for the question of the day. This one's for you, Heidi. One third of us say this was their favorite thing to do with their family growing up. What was it? I don't think this will be the case for you. Definitely not for me. Favorite thing to do with your family growing up?
2: I would say family meals, but if you said I wouldn't say that.
0: Playing board games.
2: Oh.
0: Because I've heard about board games at your household.
2: Only Monopoly.
0: Your dad threw it across.
2: And that only happened once, and we didn't play that game again.
0: You know,
2: we used to play Uno and stuff all the time, though. I loved playing games with
0: my family.
2: I
0: remember playing some games with my family, but it wasn't a big thing for us. We watched a lot of movies and TV and stuff together, and we had a cabin, so we'd go to the lake a lot together, but board games was not a big deal for us. I remember playing Monopoly like twice, and it always ended in a fight. So I was like,
2: yeah, Monopoly always ends in a fight.
0: Who wants to play a game? I'm like, no. How about we just shoot at each other? Wouldn't that be better? Question of the day on the John and Heidi Show.
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5: 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I'm Trey Westerberg. This update brought to you by KFC. Two Union City residents have pleaded guilty in a child neglect case involving their two young daughters. Courtney Boardman and Keith Griffin admitted to aggravated assault after prosecutors say the children suffered severe malnutrition and developmental delays because they were never introduced to solid food. Investigators say the girls, who were 4 and 5 years old when authorities intervened in 2023, required feeding tubes after they were found unable to eat solid foods. Both are scheduled to be sentenced on September 15th. Prosecutors are recommending a prison sentence of 3 to 7 years. For Griffith, while no sentencing recommendation was included in Boardman's plea agreement, the children remain in foster care. A Spartansburg man is facing attempted homicide charges. 53-year-old Earl Rohrer III allegedly fired a rifle at a pickup truck July 8th. The vehicle was hit 3 times. The incident took place in the 23,000 block of Byler, 3 miles west of Spartansburg. A teenage driver and passenger were in the vehicle and were not hit. Rohrer was arraigned on multiple charges, including attempted homicide, on July 9th. Bail was set at $250,000. Rohrer was taken to the Crawford County Jail. New charges have been filed against a Wattsburg man already charged with rape of a child. 53-year-old Richard Sweet is in the Warren County Jail, where he is now accused of aggravated assault. Sweet allegedly tossed boiling water on another inmate at the jail. Sweet was booked into the jail last December on the rape charges.
6: 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Pittsburgh Pirates of baseball, they get a win yesterday over the Cleveland Guardians by a 7-1 score as the Pirates take 2 of 3 in the series. Paul Skeens allowing just 1 run, striking out 8 and 7 innings as he picks up the win to go to 9-8. He goes at least 7 innings for the first time since May 12th. He gave up 7 hits. Billy Cook had a career-high 3 hits. He drove in 2 runs. As Melvin Valdez, he had a 2-run home run in the 9th inning. Up next for the Pirates, they are going to head to New York to open up a series against the Yankees. It's going to be all-star right-hander Braxton Ashcraft on the mound. He enters with a 9-3 record. Ryan Weathers is going to pitch for the Yankees. That's your Sports Flash for UCtoday.org. I'm Matt Pauley.
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9: From your weather authority today, not too humid or smoky, mostly sunny and comfortable near 82. Tonight, partly cloudy, not as comfortable, increasingly humid. Late night shower possible, 65 to 70. Tuesday, breezy, warm and muggy. A few isolated weak storms in the morning, drying out midday, then scattered showers and thunderstorms afternoon to evening, 80 to 85. Latest weather updates on the Your Erie to Go app. I'm Weather Authority meteorologist Craig Flint.
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0: Time now for some weird news. Heidi, this might be my favorite weird news story in a long, long time. A mystery vigilante has been dubbed Mexico's Batman after, listen to this, capturing suspected bike thieves and duct taping them to lampposts in western Mexico. Isn't this wild? At least five
1: awesome.
0: Men found tied up with the words thief written on their foreheads.
1: Love this.
0: Some of them had whiskers drawn on their faces and warning signs were placed beside each of them. Bicycles that they were accused of stealing were left nearby. Police are investigating the incidents and searching for those responsible, while the vigilante's identity remains unknown. So
1: why would they want to look for the ones responsible?
0: You guys caught the guys doing bad things. Just arrest him.
1: Yeah.
0: And maybe they're just wanting to commend him. I don't know. But I'm like, leave the dude alone. Let him do what he's doing.
1: Exactly. He's doing fine.
0: He's doing the job that you don't have time to do.
1: Right.
0: So. I think that's really cool. Now, again, make sure you don't break laws while you're doing this.
1: That is amazing.
0: Yeah, I think it's really cool. Again, one of my favorite weird news stories in a long, long time. Thanks for listening to the John and Heidi Show.
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2: John and Heidi.
0: Time now for the list. Just because somebody's famous doesn't mean they're smart. Here's a couple of celebrity quotes to prove that. This was said by Kanye West. I actually don't like thinking. I think people think I like to think a lot, and I don't. I don't like to think.
1: Okay.
0: Nicolas Cage. Every great story seems to begin with a snake.
3: What?
0: Cameron Diaz. I've been noticing gravity since I was very young.
1: All right.
0: Barry Manilow said, for years, I was be-hated. Now I'm beloved.
1: He was be-hated.
0: Be-hated? Cindy Crawford. In the studio, I do try to have a thought in my head so that it's not like a blank stare. Gene Simmons from the band Kiss. Actually, you can trademark anything. If nobody objects, I can own every breath of air you take. All right. Kate Gosling said, I don't want to be alone. The aloneness is so alone. And wow. Then my favorite is the last. Save the last for the least. The best for the last. Whatever. See, I'm an idiot too. Shaquille O'Neal said, I'm not a hero. A hero is a sandwich, and I'm on a low-carb diet.
1: Oh, my gosh.
0: Oh, Shaquille O'Neal, wow. I love you. That is the list on the John and Heidi Show.
4: 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I'm Trey Westerberg. This update brought to you by Progressive. A Spartansburg man is facing attempted homicide charges. 53-year-old Earl Rohrer III allegedly fired a rifle at a pickup truck July 8th. The vehicle was hit three times. The incident took place in the 23,000 block of Byler, 3 miles west of Spartansburg. A teenage driver and passenger were in the vehicle and were not hit. Rohrer was arraigned on multiple charges, including attempted homicide on July 9th. Bail was set at $250,000. Rohrer was taken to the Crawford County Jail. New charges have been filed against a Wattsburg man already charged with rape of a child. 53-year-old Richard Sweet is in the Warren County Jail, where he is now accused of aggravated assault. Sweet allegedly tossed boiling water on another inmate at the jail. Sweet was booked into the jail last December on the rape charges. Two Union City residents have pleaded guilty in a child neglect case involving their two young daughters. Courtney Boardman and Keith Griffin admitted to aggravated assault after prosecutors say the children suffered severe malnutrition and developmental delays because they were never introduced to solid food. Investigators say the girls, who were 4 and 5 years old when authorities intervened in 2023, required feeding tubes after they were found unable to eat solid foods. Both are scheduled to be sentenced on September 15th. Prosecutors are recommending a prison sentence of 3 to 7 years for Griffith. While no sentencing recommendation was included in Boardman's plea agreement, the children remain in foster care. I'm Trey Westerberg from UCtoday.org.
5: A whirlwind 2026 World Cup is in the books, with Spain emerging victorious on Sunday in front of a crowd of about 80,000 spectators. They beat Lionel Messi's squad from Argentina 1-0 in extra time at the temporarily renamed New York, New Jersey Stadium. Concerns are growing about the possible spread of war in the Middle East, with word of the deaths of 3 American service members and the U.S. launching retaliatory airstrikes. U.S. CENTCOM confirms an Iranian strike killed 2 U.S. service members and left one missing, and another service member was killed in action in Iraq. A study says watching TV frequently can harm brain health. More from Mark Mayfield.
6: The study was led by researchers from the University of Southern California. It found that people who reported watching TV very often showed reduced size in areas of the brain that are linked to memory and damage in areas of the brain that are tied to aging, stroke risk, cognitive decline, and dementia.
5: I'm Michael Kastner.
7: 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The National League wildcard race continues to be very, very tight. The Pittsburgh Pirates take 2 of 3 from Cleveland, winning yesterday 7-1. Paul Skeens pitches well as he picks up the victory to go to 9-8. As we look at the wildcard standings right now, there is a virtual three-way tie for the final wildcard spot. The Cardinals are 51-47, and then the Marlins and Pirates are 52-48. Both the Cardinals and Marlins lost yesterday, which allowed the Pirates to pull even with those teams for that final wild card position. Pirates are going to open up a series against the Yankees tonight. Righty Braxton Ashcraft on the mound. He enters with a 9-3 record. That's your Sports Flash for UCtoday.org. I'm Matt Pauley.
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3: From your weather authority today, not too humid or smoky, mostly sunny and comfortable near 82. Tonight, partly cloudy, not as comfortable, increasingly humid. Late night shower possible, 65 to 70. Tuesday, breezy, warm and muggy. A few isolated weak storms in the morning, drying out midday, then scattered showers and thunderstorms afternoon to evening, 80 to 85. Latest weather updates on the Your Irrigo app. I'm Weather Authority meteorologist Craig Flint.

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0: Time now for something special with Heidi Small. What do you have for me there, Heidi?
1: An album that Lady Gaga did called Art Pop sold more than 2 million copies in the U.S. and didn't generate any major hit singles. But the project was always supposed to last for at least two albums. Hmm. In 2012, before the release of the first Art Pop, Gaga mentioned that she was recording an even more experimental sequel to the album. And during a concert in 2014 at a South by Southwest festival, she proclaimed that the still unnamed LP had been written, recorded, mixed, and was ready to ship to stores. Hmm. Then she never mentioned it again, making in rapid succession the Standards album, Cheek to Cheek, the intimate pop album, Joanne, and the movie, A Star is Born. So the Art Pop companion piece was never
0: released. Maybe someday. There you go. That is something special.
1: And that was our final Unheard Albums thing.
0: You know who's got a bunch of Unheard Albums? Prince. He's got like 1,000 songs that
1: he didn't release.
0: He's got a bunch of songs in there.
1: He could do a ton of albums. Yeah,
0: right.
1: He could.
0: That is something special with Heidi Small.
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0: We always like to wrap things up around here with good news, and I think this story is, it starts out sad, but it turns into something adorable. Take a listen to this, Heidi. Here's the headline. A lonely four-year-old's daily wave brought an entire neighborhood together. So it began as a little boy, just waving at strangers as they're driving by. Nobody really knew each other in this neighborhood, but now they've become a close-knit community, all thanks to the kindness of this little four-year-old boy who just wanted to wave, wanted to say hi to everybody. Roman Bootsloff can be found outside his home in North Carolina, greeting anybody who passes by with a cheerful wave and a friendly, hey. He wakes up every day excited to say hello to somebody. That's the first thing he wants to do, his mother said. Behind his bright smile, however, was a child who had been feeling lonely. About a year earlier, his parents had separated. His father had moved to Florida. His grandparents live in a different state. But then something beautiful happened. One of his neighbors, Wade, he decided to walk across the street and introduce himself to this little boy who never stopped waving. Before long, they spent a lot of time together. Other neighbors soon joined in, stopping to chat with Roman and even racing him down the street just for fun.
3: Oh,
0: at first, Anna admitted that she wasn't quite sure what to think. She said, I didn't know how to take it. I just saw him. He was waving all the time and she just seemed happy. He seemed very happy and he made my son happy. As Roman's friendship grew with the neighborhood, the neighbors all wanted to be a part of every milestone in his life. He invited them to his soccer games, basketball, and baseball. They came to his swimming lessons, even attended his preschool open house. When his birthday arrived, guess what? The list was huge. Senior citizens from the entire neighborhood all poured in. They made an impact on him, his mother said. They really are special people to him. Isn't this just great?
3: That is such a wonderful story.
0: I'm getting choked up just reading it because I think this is, to me, what the world can be.
3: Absolutely.
0: And so many times people want you to think that this kind of thing can't happen. And I don't know if it helps, but one side of this is one race and the other side is a different race. But you notice I didn't bring that up because to me, that's not the story. The story is just the fact that everybody came together.
3: It's just people.
0: Over a child that was smiling and waving.
3: Yeah.
0: And boy, I just love
3: that.
0: What a beautiful story. I've got a link to it in the show notes for today at johnandheidishow.com. Time to say goodbye, Heidi.
3: Goodbye, Heidi.
0: Goodbye, everybody. Thank you for listening to the John and Heidi Show on a Monday.
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6: Local news now from UCToday.org. I'm Trey Westerberg. This update brought to you by Progressive. A Spartanburg man is facing attempted homicide charges. 53-year-old Earl Rohrer III allegedly fired a rifle at a pickup truck July 8th. The vehicle was hit three times. The incident took place in the 23,000 block of Byler, 3 miles west of Spartanburg. A teenage driver and passenger were in the vehicle and were not hit. Rohrer was arraigned on multiple charges, including attempted homicide on July 9th. Bail was set at $250,000. Rohrer was taken to the Crawford County Jail. New charges have been filed against a Wattsburg man already charged with rape of a child. 53-year-old Richard Sweet is in the Warren County Jail, where he is now accused of aggravated assault. Sweet allegedly tossed boiling water on another inmate at the jail. Sweet was booked into the jail last December on the rape charges. Two Union City residents have pleaded guilty in a child neglect case involving their two young daughters. Courtney Boardman and Keith Griffin admitted to aggravated assault after prosecutors say the children suffered severe malnutrition and developmental delays because they were never introduced to solid food. Investigators say the girls, who were 4 and 5 years old when authorities intervened in
7: 2023 required feeding tubes after they were found unable to eat solid foods. Both are scheduled to be sentenced on September 15th. Prosecutors are recommending a prison sentence of 3 to 7 years for Griffith. While no sentencing recommendation was included in Boardman's plea agreement, the children remain in foster care. I'm Trey Westerberg from UCToday.org.
8: 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Pittsburgh Pirates baseball, they get a win yesterday over the Cleveland Guardians by a 7-1 score as the Pirates take 2 of 3 in the series. Paul Skeens allowing just one run, striking out 8 and 7 innings as he picks up the win to go to 9-8. He goes at least 7 innings for the first time since May 12th. He gave up 7 hits. Billy Cook had a career-high 3 hits. He drove in 2 runs. As Melvin Valdez, he had a 2-run home run in the 9th inning. Up next for the Pirates, they are going to head to New York to open up a series against the Yankees. It's going to be all-star right-hander Braxton Ashcraft on the mound. He enters with a 9-3 record. Ryan Weathers is going to pitch for the Yankees. That's your Sports Flash for UCToday.org. I'm Matt Pauley.
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12: From your weather authority today, not too humid or smoky. Mostly sunny and comfortable near 82. Tonight, partly cloudy, not as comfortable, increasingly humid. Late night shower possible, 65 to 70. Tuesday, breezy, warm and muggy. A few isolated weak storms in the morning. Drying out midday. Then scattered showers and thunderstorms afternoon to evening, 80 to 85. Latest weather updates on the Your Erie to Go app. I'm Weather Authority Meteorologist Craig Flint.
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Sandy, my dog, and I always listen to 105.7, The Lake. You should too.

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2: 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Here's another one of their sides on a Scepter label. 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

But you hear a lot of the Rolling Stones on Sunny Canadota, but here's three of their songs that you may never have heard of. I think the first one, Heart of Stone, but the other two are kind of rare.

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7: From your weather authority today, not too humid or smoky, mostly sunny and comfortable near 82. Tonight, partly cloudy, not as comfortable, increasingly humid. Late night shower possible, 65 to 70. Tuesday, breezy, warm and muggy. A few isolated weak storms in the morning, drying out midday. Then scattered showers and thunderstorms afternoon to evening, 80 to 85. Latest weather updates on the Your Irrigo app. I'm Weather Authority meteorologist Craig Flint.
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9: Today's feature group for this half hour is Spinners. Originally from Detroit, they called themselves the Spinners because you know, they made cars in Detroit, right? And when the hubcaps spun around, that's what they do. They spin. So they become the Spinners. But later on, they moved to Atlantic Records and developed what they called the Philly sound. Now, the first three records you're going to hear, It's a Shame, I'll Be Around, Could It Be That I'm Falling in Love, were huge hits. Another record that the Games People Play, which is the last record I'm going to play this half hour, also was made the top 10. Here are the Spinners from Detroit.

You know, social media is kind of like potato chips. You know, Facebook, chat, whatever. 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I'm not on any of them. But they're like potato chips. You just, you know, once you start, you just can't stop devouring them.

0: 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Are you?
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4: 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I'm Trey Westerberg. This update brought to you by KFC. Two Union City residents have pleaded guilty in a child neglect case involving their two young daughters. Courtney Boardman and Keith Griffin admitted to aggravated assault after prosecutors say the children suffered severe malnutrition and developmental delays because they were never introduced to solid food. Investigators say the girls, who were 4 and 5 years old when authorities intervened in 2023, required feeding tubes after they were found unable to eat solid foods. Both are scheduled to be sentenced on September 15th. Prosecutors are recommending a prison sentence of 3 to 7 years for Griffith. While no sentencing recommendation was included in Boardman's plea agreement, the children remain in foster care. A Spartansburg man is facing attempted homicide charges. 53-year-old Earl Rohrer III allegedly fired a rifle at a pickup truck July 8th. The vehicle was hit 3 times. The incident took place in the 23,000 block of Byler, 3 miles west of Spartansburg. A teenage driver and passenger were in the vehicle and were not hit. Rohrer was arraigned on multiple charges, including attempted homicide, on July 9th. Bail was set at $250,000. Rohrer was taken to the Crawford County Jail. New charges have been filed against a Wattsburg man already charged with rape of a child. 53-year-old Richard Sweet is in the Warren County Jail, where he is now accused of aggravated assault. Sweet allegedly tossed boiling water on another inmate at the jail. Sweet was booked into the jail last December on the rape charges.
5: Two soldiers killed in Iranian strikes in Jordan over the weekend are now being identified. Keir Simmons with more.
6: CENTCOM saying that they were 25-year-old First Lieutenant Tyler James Feehan and 19-year-old Private Isabella Gonzalez.
5: The attack by Iran also left a soldier missing. The Pentagon says the soldiers were in Jordan supporting Operation Inherent Resolve, which is the name of the mission against the

0: sponsored by UCD.org. Erie Seawolves baseball, they beat Richmond yesterday on the road by a 10-5 score. With that, they take 2 of 3 in the weekend series. Off today, they are going to stay on the road as they are set to open up a 6-game series at Chesapeake that is going to begin tomorrow afternoon. Cleveland Guardians baseball, they lose to the Pittsburgh Pirates yesterday by a 7-1 score. Stephen Kwan had 2 hits for Cleveland, who has now won three of their past 4 series against Pittsburgh, but they lose this one. Guardians match up against Minnesota tonight. Tanner Bibee on the mound. The right-hander is 3-9 with a 3.90 ERA. The Pirates are set to begin a series against the Yankees. That's your Sports Flash for UCToday.org. I'm Matt Pauley.
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1: I'm your weather authority today. Not too humid or smoky. Mostly sunny and comfortable near 82. Tonight, partly cloudy. Not as comfortable. Increasingly humid. Late night shower possible. 65 to 70. Tuesday, breezy, warm and muggy. A few isolated weak storms in the morning. Drying out midday. Then scattered showers and thunderstorms afternoon to evening. 80 to 85. Latest weather updates on the Your Irie to Go app. I'm weather authority, meteorologist Craig Flint.

apparently, marigold flowers, they're a possible superfood. Yeah, so researchers are now saying that marigold flowers can become the next great superfood. Proteins extracted from discarded marigolds at heat are basically they're heat stable. They have antioxidant properties and can help blend oil and water qualities that make them useful in processed foods. So following a study, scientists say that turning this floral waste into plant-based protein could help reduce food waste and provide a more sustainable source of protein. And it basically, I don't know. It's just awkward, right? Flowers? Miracle flowers? I don't know. More testing is needed before it appears in grocery products. So there's that.

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1: It's your feel-good story next, and let's talk about this massive steel vault in Tasmania. It's being built as a time capsule for the planet. It will become known as Earth's Black Box. It will be the impenetrable structure about the size of a bus. The plan is for it to record humanity's impact on climate change, storing real-time data on rising temperatures, sea levels, scientific findings, and major events inspired by the black boxes used in airplanes to project. The project is basically designed to preserve a record of how Earth reached a potential climate crisis. Now people will be able to view the data online. Supporters hope the vault will inspire action, while critics question whether a message of future catastrophe is enough to change behavior today. It's hoped it will be up and running by December.

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1: 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I'm Casey Petrowski from The Beatles Show. 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
4: I'm your weather authority this afternoon. Not too humid or smoky. Mostly sunny and comfortable near 82. Tonight, partly cloudy, not as comfortable, increasingly humid. Late night shower possible, 65 to 70. Tuesday, breezy, warm and muggy. A few isolated weak storms in the morning. Drying out midday, then scattered showers and thunderstorms afternoon to evening, 80 to 85. Latest weather updates on the Your Irrigo app. I'm weather authority meteorologist Craig Flint.
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1: There's lots of great music on the radio, but there's so much more you haven't heard. I'm Dr. Kevin. Join me now on Sunny 105.7 because the music is out there. Singer, songwriter, and actor Rick Springfield was in his first band called Zoot from 1969 to 1971. He put out his first solo album back in 1972, an album called Beginnings, and his newest album called Automatic in 2023. In between those two albums, he's put out a total of over 25 albums. Now today's song is a song you've probably heard before. It's called Affair of the Heart, but this is a little bit different version. See, in 2019, Rick Springfield put out an album called Orchestrating My Life. It's an album of his hits, reimagined. It's an album of his hits, remade with not only a regular band, but an orchestra as well. So let's check this out. Here's Rick Springfield and a song called Affair of the Heart.

From his 2019 album called Orchestrating My Life. There is Rick Springfield and a remake of one of his hits from the 80s called Affair of the Heart. Now, this is not the first greatest hits album I've heard using an orchestra to remake the songs. Many artists are doing it. Now, besides singing and songwriting studio albums, Rick Springfield has starred in 3 films and has appeared in many TV shows. He's most famous for playing Dr. Noah Drake in the General Hospital series between 1981 and 1983, and then again between 2005 and 2013. Thanks for joining me for The Music Is Out There. I'm Dr. Kevin. Tune in next time for more great music you probably haven't heard right here on Sunny 105.7.

0: infamous work romance. Did you have one? Was it successful? Was it unsuccessful? Is it popular these days? Is it not so popular? Well, let's talk about it.
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0: It's girly news time, and the idea of the office romance, it seems to be losing its spark. Yes, in a brand new survey from the Society for Human Resource Management, or the SHRM, it found that just 22% of us employees said that they had a workplace crush, down sharply from 49% a year prior. Only 16% of us had gone on a date with a coworker, compared with the 21% the year prior, while risky romantic encounters in the workplace dropped from just 13% to 7%. Researchers suggest the decline may be driven by the rise of online dating and increased workplace harassment training. Even so, though, office relationships haven't disappeared. More than half of those who date coworkers say they're genuinely hoping to find lasting love. Now, I will say that, yes, I have had the unfortunate office romance. Did it last? No. It actually ended terribly. It was horrible. First and foremost, he came after me. It was not a mutual thing. Came after me, and it went on for like a year, and then it was one of those where he like would come after me every so often. It was like it was over, and then like every few months it was like the whole I miss you thing, and it's like, sorry, no, because I know that you're dating others and I'm not, kind of thing. Like, I'm kind of like over this. It had to come to like a very horrible like end, like blocking him kind of thing. And like, you really need to leave me alone. Like, really seriously, leave me alone before this really becomes like a HR situation.
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0: I'd really love to see you tonight. England Dan and John Ford Coley.
1: So yesterday was the big end of the FIFA World Cup. A big congratulations going out to Spain. That was a really, really good match. I mean, right up until the end. Right up until the end. And may I say, the halftime show, Chef's Kiss. I think the Muppets need to be involved in, like, the Super Bowl halftime show here, like, pretty soon, because I thought that was really awesome. I don't know about you. First off, Madonna was awesome. I always love Madonna. I'm a big Madonna fan. But having the Muppets? Come on. You got the was it Mystery Mayhem was on there. You got, what was it? You got Kermit. You got Miss Piggy. You got Cookie Monster. You got Elmo. I loved it. I loved every bit of it. Bieber was really good. Shakira was great. I liked the entirety of that halftime show. But I will say, I was enjoying the entirety of the entire match. I thought it was a good game. Kept me, you know, going right up until the end there. Because it really did. Nothing until the end. It was great. But anyway, did you know that it's not like baseball? If the soccer ball gets, like, kicked into the stands, or, like, the ball goes into the stands? Did you not know that? It is not like baseball. No. So let's discuss that with, of course, our guy news today.

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0: Lady in Red from Chris DeBerg.
1: All right, so with the FIFA World Cup coming to an end yesterday, I figured let's have a little bit of a closer to it in our guy news. And at the World Cup, did you know that catching the soccer ball in the stands, it sounded like it would be like the ultimate souvenir, but it is not like baseball where you get to keep the ball because they have a lot of them. You are expected to give that ball right back. Yeah, you have to give that back. Yeah, you throw the soccer ball back onto the field. It is not like baseball. No, you don't get to keep the foul ball or the home run. No. That goes right back. Yes. FIFA requires match balls to be immediately returned. The tradition dates back to when the games relied on one single ball. Now, today's balls are far more advanced and include built-in electronic sensors that help referees make calls. Now, the latest Adidas Trionda ball tracks movement and provides real-time data, making it a very valuable piece of technology, which I did not realize that was all there. And for now, fans can snap a selfie. That's how long they're allowed to keep the ball. They can take a quick selfie, but the ball will need to go back onto the field. And by the way, FIFA balls can be purchased from licensed vendors or pop-up stands for $60 to $180. Because they did have the different balls for the FIFA matches, but yesterday's ball was completely different for the championship round. In case you didn't notice it was a different color. You'll have to check that out because I noticed that right off the bat. I was like, that's a different color.
2: You know what was on the jukebox in the front. Now Matt the Cat's gonna show you what was on the juke in the back.
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5: I'm your weather authority this afternoon. Not too humid or smoky. Mostly sunny and comfortable near 82. Tonight, partly cloudy, not as comfortable, increasingly humid. Late night shower possible, 65 to 70. Tuesday, breezy, warm, and muggy. A few isolated weak storms in the morning. Drying out midday, then scattered showers and thunderstorms afternoon to evening. 80 to 85. Latest weather updates on the Your Irrigo app. I'm Weather Authority, meteorologist Craig Flint.

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4: 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Number nine. Number nine. 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
10: Hello, and welcome to another edition of your Daily Beatle Break. Today we feature a solo Paul song that was apparently named after his Land Rover. Today's song was released as a single with Country Dreamer as the B-side. Today's song went to number 10 in the U.S. and number 12 in Britain. Today's song was released as track 3 on side 2 of the album Band on the Run in America, but wasn't included on the British release. Here's Helen Wheels on your Daily Beatle Break.

Well, that's going to do it for this edition of your Daily Beetle Break. I'm Dave Marino. Thanks for joining us. And we'll catch you right here next time. Same beat time, same beat channel for your Daily Beetle Break.

As we close up this Monday, a big thanks for joining me. It has been a fun one. Very fun one. Tomorrow, we're going to have another round of our weird story, except it really won't be a story. It'll just be...

0: Lonely Days from the Bee Gees.
1: Well, big thanks for joining me as we close up this big Monday. And hey, Monday's almost over, right? Right? Just keep us on the rest of the day and we'll get you through Monday. Tomorrow, we start the day off with another weird story, except it's not a story. We're going to have some lost in translation movie titles. We're going to go over movie titles that you and me, we both know. We grew up with some of these movies, except in China, the translation that they use turns our favorite movies' names into something weird. Yeah, some of our favorite iconic movies that we all know and love, they go by a different name in translation if you take their name in Chinese and translate it into English. And some of them I'm like, what? What? I don't get it. Because, you know, the one I will tell you, I don't remember there being this type of animal in the movie. So there's that. But I digress. That's all for tomorrow on your Tuesday with me, Cindy Scott.
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0: And the What's a Josh broadcast. You got that Monday funk going on. Coming up, how about some Monday motivation to get the week moving for you? Stick around. I got that in a couple songs.
1: Hey, everybody. I'm Kiersey Petrowski from The Beatles Show. When we get together this week, we'll pick things up with more Beatles singles that finished outside of our top 12 of the best 45s we got from John, Paul, George, and Ringo here in the U.S. We'll get well into 1967, at least, and I hope you'll get there with us. 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
2: For UCToday.org, I'm JT reporting. Pennsylvania's new state budget includes an additional $687 million for education. Union City Schools will be getting $12,927,300 for the new school year. The Corey School District, $22,338,489. Warren County School District, $37,695,890. And the Titus School System will receive $22,047,768. Corey City Council meets tonight at the Community Center. A public hearing on community development block grants. It reportedly will take place at 5:30 and will be followed at 6 by a voting session. Council is expected to approve a new commercial kitchen for the Community Center. Also, ordinances updating trash disposal, including grass clippings and yard waste, plus a park hours and regulation ordinance are expected to be approved as well. The complete agenda, associated documents are available on the city website. Two Union City residents have pleaded guilty in a child neglect case involving their two young daughters. Courtney Boardman and Keith Griffith admitted to aggravated assault after prosecutors said the children suffered severe malnutrition and developmental delays because they were never introduced to solid food. Investigators said the girls, who were 4 and 5 years old when authorities intervened in 2023, required feeding tubes. Prosecutors are recommending a prison sentence of 3 to 7 years for Griffith, while no sentencing recommendation was included in Boardman's plea agreement. The children remain in foster care. A Spartanburg man is facing attempted homicide charges. 53-year-old Earl Rohrer III allegedly fired a rifle at a pickup truck July 8th. The vehicle was hit 3 times. The incident took place in the 23,000 block of Byler Road, 3 miles west of Spartanburg. A teenage driver and a passenger were in the vehicle. They were not hit. Rohrer was arraigned on multiple charges, including attempted homicide on July 9th. Bail was set at $250,000. He was taken to the Crawford County Jail. And new charges have been filed against a Wattsburg man already charged with the rape of a child. 53-year-old Richard Sweet is in the Warren County Jail, where he is now accused of aggravated assault. Sweet allegedly tossed boiling water on another inmate at the jail. Sweet was booked into the jail last December on the rape charges. That's it for now. JT reporting.
3: President Trump will attend the dignified transfer of 2 U.S. soldiers killed in Iranian attacks in Jordan over the weekend. The dignified transfer will take place at Dover Air Force Base tomorrow. 19-year-old Isabella Gonzalez of Texas was killed Friday. 25-year-old Tyler Freehan of Hawaii died Saturday. The attack by Iran also left another soldier missing. In a Truth Social post, Trump said, "Every time Iran kills an American soldier, they will pay for that killing many times over." The Pentagon says the soldiers were in Jordan supporting Operation Inherent Resolve, which is the name of the mission against the Islamic State. Forecasters are tracking Tropical Depression 2 as it's expected to turn into Tropical Storm Bertha before the end of the day. Parts of the southeast can expect to see increasingly heavy rainfall as the system continues to organize. Tropical downpours could be a problem from Florida's west coast to Louisiana. Parts of the Florida Panhandle are already under a tropical storm watch. I'm Chris Caraggio.
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5: NFL, the Pittsburgh Steelers will have both rookies and veterans reporting for training camp on July 28th at St. Vincent College in Latrobe. Preseason opener for the Steelers will be against the Green Bay Packers on August 13th, the former team of both quarterback Aaron Rodgers and new head coach Mike McCarthy. While the Cleveland Browns are under new head coach Todd Monken, they will have rookies report Thursday, veterans checking in July 28th. Their preseason opener will be on August 15th against the Chicago Bears. The Buffalo Bills will have rookies report to training camp on Tuesday at St. John Fisher University in Rochester. The veterans will report a week later on July 28th. Buffalo under new head coach Joe Brady, and they'll open the preseason August 15th against the Carolina Panthers. And the Erie Seawolves beat Richmond on Sunday 10-5 as they take 2 of 3 in the series.
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9: From your weather authority this afternoon, not too humid or smoky. Mostly sunny and comfortable near 82. Tonight, partly cloudy, not as comfortable, increasingly humid. Late night shower possible, 65 to 70. Tuesday, breezy, warm and muggy. A few isolated weak storms in the morning. Drying out midday, then scattered showers and thunderstorms afternoon to evening, 80 to 85. Latest weather updates on the Your Irrigo app. I'm Weather Authority meteorologist Craig Flint.

0: It's a Monday Motivation. I want to hear from you and some of the favorite quotes that you have. Or maybe something that's going on good with you. Maybe something that happened over the weekend. Anything that put us all in a good mood. I love this one from Rick. Progress is not perfection. Helps me remember I don't have to have it all figured out. Deb said every day might not be good, but there's something good in every day. Ooh, I like that one. And Tracy, kindness costs nothing. Simple but true. Brian said my daughter passed her driver's exam on Friday, which is nice because now she can go to the store. Brian, thank you for that one. If you got anything, I'd love to hear from you at whatsajosh.com.
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0: 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Yes, I talk about the fact that I've lost weight. That doesn't mean I dislike food. 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In fact, what Pringles is doing and how it relates to hot dogs. Information next.
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5: 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An air quality alert is in effect for the listening area. This afternoon, patchy smoke with mostly sunny skies and a high near 78. Tonight, patchy smoke continues with mostly cloudy conditions, a low around 63. Looking ahead to Tuesday, more patchy smoke is likely, along with a slight chance of rain showers. Currently, it's 79 and overcast. For uctoday.org, I'm Bill Banks with your...

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0: the What's a Josh broadcast. I mentioned the Pringle hot dog buns, and I got a message from Kevin. Try this, Josh. If you like that, peanut butter on a hamburger. Don't knock it until you've tried it. That actually makes me kind of sick to my stomach. Melissa said French fries dipped in a Frosty. I've heard about that one being really good. I've never tried it. And Brian, potato chips and a turkey sandwich. I need the crunch. I have done that before in a desperate... It was a desperate time, but I did it, and it tasted really good. Brian, thank you for that one. More on the way.
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The What's a Josh broadcast, your weird food concoctions. Rachel said popcorn with M&M's mixed in. Movie night perfection. That sounds really good. You got that sweet and the salty all together. Yeah, I like that. Rachel, thank you.

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4: For UCToday.org, I'm JT reporting. Pennsylvania's new state budget includes an additional $687 million for education. Union City schools will be getting $12,927,300 for the new school year. The Corey School District, $22,338,489. Warren County School District, $37,695,890. And the Titus School System will receive $22,047,768. Corey City Council meets tonight at the Community Center, a public hearing on community development block grants. It reportedly will take place at 5:30 and will be followed at 6 by a voting session. Council is expected to approve a new commercial kitchen for the Community Center. Also, ordinances updating trash disposal, including grass clippings and yard waste, plus a park hours and regulation ordinance are expected to be approved as well. The complete agenda, associated documents are available on the city website. Two Union City residents have pleaded guilty in a child neglect case involving their two young daughters. Courtney Boardman and Keith Griffith admitted to aggravated assault after prosecutors said the children suffered severe malnutrition and developmental delays because they were never introduced to solid food. Investigators said the girls, who were 4 and 5 years old when authorities intervened in 2023, required feeding tubes. Prosecutors are recommending a prison sentence of 3 to 7 years for Griffith, while no sentencing recommendation was included in Boardman's plea agreement. The children remain in foster care. A Spartanburg man is facing attempted homicide charges. 53-year-old Earl Rohrer III allegedly fired a rifle at a pickup truck July 8th. The vehicle was hit 3 times. The incident took place in the 23,000 block of Byler Road, 3 miles west of Spartanburg. A teenage driver and a passenger were in the vehicle. They were not hit. Rohrer was arraigned on multiple charges, including attempted homicide on July 9th. Bail was set at $250,000. He was taken to the Crawford County Jail. And new charges have been filed against a Wattsburg man already charged with the rape of a child. 53-year-old Richard Sweet is in the Warren County Jail, where he is now accused of aggravated assault. Sweet allegedly tossed boiling water on another inmate at the jail. Sweet was booked into the jail last December on the rape charges. That's it for now. JT reporting.
5: Officials say the man who allegedly set off an incendiary device outside a New York City federal building today was anti-ICE and anti-government. FBI Assistant Director in Charge James Barnacle says 43-year-old Andrew Arabaca came to 26 Federal Plaza this morning looking to injure people. Arabaca allegedly set off fireworks, lit a flammable liquid, and was armed with axes, a hammer, a machete, and fired off several pellets from an airsoft rifle at the building. President Trump will attend the dignified transfer of 2 U.S. soldiers killed in Iranian attacks in Jordan over the weekend. It'll take place tomorrow at Dover Air Force Base. 19-year-old Army Private Isabella Gonzalez of Texas was killed on Friday, while 25-year-old Lieutenant Tyler Freehan of Hawaii died Saturday. The attack by Iran also left another soldier missing. The Pentagon said the soldiers were in Jordan supporting Operation Inherent Resolve against the Islamic State. I'm Chris Caraggio.
6: 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Major League Baseball, the Pittsburgh Pirates are in New York tonight, starting a three-game series with the Yankees. The Pirates took 2 of 3 from Cleveland over the weekend, winning Sunday 7-1. Paul Skeens allowed 1 run over 7 innings, striking out 8. Tonight, Braxton Ashcraft will get the start against New York's Ryan Weathers. The Cleveland Guardians hosting the Minnesota Twins tonight at Progressive Field. Tanner Beebe will start against Joe Ryan. After their series with Pittsburgh, Cleveland trails Chicago by 1 game in the AL Central. The Erie Seawolves, they return to the Diamond Tuesday on the road to start a 6-game series with the Chesapeake Bay Sox. Erie beat Richmond Sunday 10-5, taking 2 of 3 in that series. And at the World Cup, Spain taking home the title on Sunday. They beat Argentina 1-0 at MetLife Stadium in extra time. I'm Tony Desiri, and that's your Sports Flash delivered by UCToday.org.
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9: 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Later tonight, patchy smoke with mostly cloudy skies with a low around 63. Looking ahead to Tuesday, patchy smoke and a slight chance of rain showers with a high near 78. Currently, it's 80 and overcast. For UCToday.org, I'm Bill Banks with your weather flash.

0: It's so lonely, baby. Well, they're so lonely. They'll be so lonely they could die.
1: The What's a Josh broadcast, your weird food concoctions. Rachel said popcorn with M&M's mixed in. Movie night perfection. That sounds really good. You got that sweet and the salty all together. Yeah, I like that. Rachel, thank you.
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0: Well, that's going to do it for the What's a Josh broadcast on this Monday. I hope you are off to a phenomenal week. I will talk to you tomorrow. Same time, same place. Bye-bye.
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growing up in the 80s, we definitely learned that if someone talks like this, they're probably a villain or something, right? Well, kids do pick up on what are called language biases from cartoons. We'll talk about what that is coming up a little bit later on. Also, we're going to talk about the rich people thing that you discovered that isn't actually expensive. What are they? Well, details to come. Hi there, I'm Terry Dean. This is the Terry Dean Program, by the way. Also, we'll talk about some old person habits that maybe if you're of a certain age, you used to mock, but now you're like, ooh, this is hitting a little too real for me. Details on this and more all coming up. Just sit back and enjoy.

The last thing I remember, Doc, I started to swerve, and then I saw the Jag slide into the curve. I know I'll never forget that horrible sight. I guess I found out for myself that everyone was right.

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0: When you were younger, you saw an older person doing something, you kind of mocked it. But now you are a bit older and you're kind of understanding a little bit more. You're more into the mindset of what that older person was doing back in the day. Like, for instance, eating dinner a bit earlier than you used to. 6, 7, maybe 8 o'clock for dinner. No problem back then. Nowadays, you know, you may have acid reflux, and dinner at 5, maybe even 4, not too bad. Staying home on weekends because you just can't handle it. Not wasting anything. Not using social media as you used to because you don't need it as much. You don't need that drama. And going to bed earlier. Yep, that's kind of a thing these days, isn't it?
1: Hey, everybody, I'm Casey Petrowski from The Beatles Show. When we get together this week, we'll pick things up with more Beatles singles that finished outside of our top 12 of the best 45s we got from John, Paul, George, and Ringo here in the U.S. We'll get well into 1967, at least, and I hope you'll get there with us. 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
3: 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Later tonight, patchy smoke with mostly cloudy skies, a low around 63. Looking ahead to Tuesday, patchy smoke and a slight chance of rain showers with a high near 78. Currently, it's 78 and overcast. For UCToday.org, I'm Bill Banks with your weather flash.
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0: What are some of the things that you thought were more of a rich person thing? Me, I grew up in the 80s, so I thought gray poupon was, you know, probably the height of your condiments. But, you know, I'm older, I know better now. But what are those things that you thought were, you know, rich people stuff, but are actually not as expensive? Well, the details on that coming up in just a few minutes. We've got more The Terry Dean Program on the way.
1: 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At Conservation.

0: When you were a kid, what were some rich person things that you thought you would never be able to enjoy, or that if you could enjoy them, you needed to have a lot of money? Well, according to a recent survey, people say that enjoying Ferrero Rocher chocolates is one of those, you know, ooh, fancy things. But, you know, you can go to any store and pick them up, and they're not nearly as expensive as you may think. 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Does it cost a little bit more? 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
4: 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Later tonight, patchy smoke and mostly cloudy skies with a low around 63. Looking ahead to Tuesday, there's patchy smoke and a slight chance of rain showers with a high near 78. Currently, it's 77 and overcast. For UCToday.org, I'm Bill Banks with your weather flash.
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0: Jack and Diane from John Cougar Mellencamp.
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